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13: You know, I watched a video the other day about kids getting landlines at home. We haven't had a landline in my house in I can't even tell you how long. But seeing these parents about my age being teleported back to their own childhoods, a simpler time before screens, was really powerful. And as for the kids, they sat and had conversations with their grandparents without multitasking or being distracted by a screen. I thought this was a great way to have kids stay in touch with family members and friends without getting sucked into the smartphone era too young. Of course, you need other people close by to hop on board as well if this is something that's going to work. Perhaps most important, I realized, these relics can be a great conversation starter with your children. You can talk about what it really means to be connected in this day and age. Things have changed a lot. I'm Dr. Sanjay Gupta, helping you live a better life.
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13: There's something I'd like to talk to you about today, something that's been circulating on the internet that's become a real problem. Deep fake videos of me endorsing products that I've never even heard of and I have no relationship with whatsoever. Let me tell you clearly, these videos are scams. They are designed to take your money. Now, a couple things you should keep in mind. If something sounds too good to be true, it probably is. When you look at these videos, if they don't seem natural, if there's something off about them, the audio or the video, it's probably AI generated. And if you come across something that does pique your interest, see if you can find evidence of it from other sources. I promise you this, if I discover something incredible that you need to know about, I'm going to talk about it somewhere that you can easily find, not on some shady social media site. I'm Dr. Sanjay Gupta, helping you live a better life.

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16: You know, I watched a video the other day about kids getting landlines at home. We haven't had a landline in my house in I can't even tell you how long. But seeing these parents about my age being teleported back to their own childhoods, a simpler time before screens, was really powerful. And as for the kids, they sat and had conversations with their grandparents without multitasking or being distracted by a screen. I thought this was a great way to have kids stay in touch with family members and friends without getting sucked into the smartphone era too young. Of course, you need other people close by to hop on board as well if this is something that's going to work. Perhaps most important, I realized, these relics can be a great conversation starter with your children. You can talk about what it really means to be connected in this day and age. Things have changed a lot. I'm Dr. Sanjay Gupta, helping you live a better life.
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21: You know, I watched a video the other day about kids getting landlines at home. We haven't had a landline in my house in I can't even tell you how long. But seeing these parents about my age being teleported back to their own childhoods, a simpler time before screens, was really powerful. And as for the kids, they sat and had conversations with their grandparents without multitasking or being distracted by a screen. I thought this was a great way to have kids stay in touch with family members and friends without getting sucked into the smartphone era too young. Of course, you need other people close by to hop on board as well if this is something that's going to work. Perhaps most important, I realized, these relics can be a great conversation starter with your children. You can talk about what it really means to be connected in this day and age. Things have changed a lot. I'm Dr. Sanjay Gupta, helping you live a better life.
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15: We are finally starting to learn more things we can do to keep our brain sharp as we age. A lot of people think crossword puzzles or Sudoku might do the trick, but the science doesn't really bear that out. What one recent study found, though, was that a certain type of brain training seems to have a significant impact on cognition as we get older. It wasn't memory or even problem-solving tasks that moved the needle. It was an interactive computerized game that tested the ability to recognize two separate images in faster and faster sequences. It's what we call a task of divided attention, in which you don't have a conscious strategy on how to improve. That's according to the study's lead author. You're just trying to do the best you can to figure out how to divide your attention. Now, the game in this study was called Double Decision. If you want to find it and try it out yourself. I'm Dr. Sanjay Gupta, helping you live a better life.
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8: No, Roger. 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Here's Megan.
9: Happy Friday. Bring it on weekend. 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
4: From the KCMO Newsroom, I'm John Anthony with your Jack FM News Update. The Kansas City woman seen on video setting fire to a warehouse in South Kansas City on February 12th pleaded guilty in federal court yesterday. 30-year-old Dara S. O'Connor pleaded guilty to one count of knowingly possessing two destructive devices in her attempt to burn the facility, a potential ICE detention center site near 150 Highway and Botts Road. O'Connor, who has paid approximately $43,000 in restitution, will be sentenced September 10th and faces up to 10 years in federal prison. The Royals split their four-game series with the Cleveland Guardians, losing yesterday afternoon 8-5. Bobby Witt Jr. and Vinny Pasquantino both homered, but the team came up one run shy of the recently amended Hawaiian Brothers BOGO deal. The Detroit Tigers arrive for a three-game weekend series at the Cave, beginning with the fireworks Friday this evening at 6:40 when Chris Bubich takes the mound for the Royals.
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0: No, Roger. These Jacktivities won't violate your restraining order. Here's Megan.
16: Happy Friday. Bring it on weekend. Royals taking on the Tigers this weekend. That's happening at Kauffman Stadium. 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If you got kiddos, the Just Between Friends consignment sale that is happening at the Overland Park Convention Center. 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
3: 435 southbound at 152 north and southbound traffic rolling steady with no issues there. K10 eastbound from Woodland to downtown in good shape with no delays. One stall Kansas side 435 westbound to Metcalf on the right shoulder. I'm Wendy with your right now traffic.
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5: 70 eastbound from the Speedway into downtown in good shape. No issues there. Got a stall westbound 70 at Prospect. That's on the right shoulder. 435 east and westbound at State Line. A steady flow. Average speed 70. I'm Wendy with your Right Now traffic.
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24: A Better Life with Dr. Sanjay Gupta.
25: We are finally starting to learn more things we can do to keep our brains sharp as we age. A lot of people think crossword puzzles or Sudoku might do the trick, but the science doesn't really bear that out. What one recent study found, though, was that a certain type of brain training seems to have a significant impact on cognition as we get older. It wasn't memory or even problem-solving tasks that moved the needle. It was an interactive computerized game that tested the ability to recognize two separate images in faster and faster sequences. It's what we call a task of divided attention, in which you don't have a conscious strategy on how to improve. That's according to the study's lead author. You're just trying to do the best you can to figure out how to divide your attention. Now, the game in this study was called Double Decision. If you want to find it and try it out yourself. I'm Dr. Sanjay Gupta, helping you live a better life.
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5: 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The Kansas City woman seen on video setting fire to a warehouse in South Kansas City on February 12th pleaded guilty in federal court yesterday. 30-year-old Dara S. O'Connor pleaded guilty to one count of knowingly possessing two destructive devices in her attempt to burn the facility, a potential ICE detention center site near 150 Highway and Botts Road. O'Connor, who has paid approximately $43,000 in restitution, will be sentenced September 10th and faces up to 10 years in federal prison. The Royals split their four-game series with the Cleveland Guardians, losing yesterday afternoon 8-5. Bobby Witt Jr. and Vinny Pasquantino both homered, but the team came up one run shy of the recently amended Hawaiian Brothers BOGO deal. The Detroit Tigers arrive for a three-game weekend series at the Cave, beginning with the fireworks Friday this evening at 6:40 when Chris Bubich takes the mound for the Royals.
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7: Weekend road work on the Gardner Bridge, 35 north and southbound lanes at Gardner Road closed. And that starts tonight at 7 o'clock, goes through Sunday. 670 east and westbound at Locust, a steady flow, no delays there. Looking good in the downtown loop. I'm Wendy with your Right Now Traffic.
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22: You know, I watched a video the other day about kids getting landlines at home. We haven't had a landline in my house in I can't even tell you how long. But seeing these parents about my age being teleported back to their own childhoods, a simpler time before screens, was really powerful. And as for the kids, they sat and had conversations with their grandparents without multitasking or being distracted by a screen. I thought this was a great way to have kids stay in touch with family members and friends without getting sucked into the smartphone era too young. Of course, you need other people close by to hop on board as well if this is something that's going to work. Perhaps most important, I realized, these relics can be a great conversation starter with your children. You can talk about what it really means to be connected in this day and age. Things have changed a lot. I'm Dr. Sanjay Gupta, helping you live a better life.
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3: Starting to see the delay now, 635 north and southbound over the Missouri River Bridge. Little backups through there. And westbound 70 at 31st, just starting to see a little more traffic. Kansas side, steady flow, 635 southbound at Shawnee Drive. I'm Wendy with your right now traffic.
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10: Kansas side exit closed, 35 northbound to 95th. Use an alternate route. Missouri side accident, 470 southbound to Colburn Road. That's on the right shoulder. 35 south found from Shoto Trafficway into downtown, no delays. I'm Wendy with your Right Now Traffic.
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23: When it comes to the myriad reasons people don't get enough exercise, psychologist Diana Hill has heard them all. She's the author of a new book with a great title, I Know I Should Exercise, But. On a recent episode of my podcast, Chasing Life, Hill told me the number one reason people don't exercise is because they don't feel like they have enough time. She told us that she encourages people she works with to shift from an either-or mindset to a both-and mindset. Hill herself uses time at her son's baseball game to walk around the field cheering him on instead of sitting on the sidelines. She also recommends setting up your space at home, at work, in the car to facilitate movement. So every night before I go to bed, I lay out my workout clothes next to my bathroom sink so they are waiting there for me as a good reminder. I'm Dr. Sanjay Gupta, helping you live a better life.
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4: Happy Friday. 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
7: 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The Kansas City woman seen on video setting fire to a warehouse in South Kansas City on February 12th pleaded guilty in federal court yesterday. 30-year-old Dara S. O'Connor pleaded guilty to one count of knowingly possessing two destructive devices in her attempt to burn the facility, a potential ICE detention center site near 150 Highway and Botts Road. O'Connor, who has paid approximately $43,000 in restitution, will be sentenced September 10th and faces up to 10 years in federal prison. The Royals split their four-game series with the Cleveland Guardians, losing yesterday afternoon 8-5. Bobby Witt Jr. and Vinny Pasquantino both homered, but the team came up one run shy of the recently amended Hawaiian Brothers BOGO deal. The Detroit Tigers arrive for a three-game weekend series at the Cave, beginning with the fireworks Friday this evening at 6:40 when Chris Bubich takes the mound for the Royals.
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14: We're slow down 635 north and southbound over the Missouri River Bridge. Not the big delays we've seen earlier in the week. Southbound 35, a slow pocket at Levee, and heavier traffic 71 northbound at Blue River Road. I'm Wendy with your right now traffic.
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13: 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One psychologist we spoke to said he sees this as a reflection of parents' desire to build core capacities in their children: resilience, curiosity, self-regulation, empathy. These things don't grow automatically, but are built through lived experience. 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
0: No, Roger. These Jacktivities won't violate your restraining order. Here's Megan.
16: Happy Friday. Bring it on weekend. Royals taking on the Tigers this weekend. That's happening at Kauffman Stadium. 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
6: A better life with Dr. Sanjay Gupta.
7: You know, it's interesting. For such a long time, I think people thought about diseases as something that mostly happened later in life. Just in recent years, however, we as a society have really begun to think about preventing certain ailments much, much earlier. Case in point, new study out of Northwestern University School of Medicine found the mid-30s are a major turning point for men's heart health. For women, about a decade later. But for the men, this is the time when you really need to be thinking about your heart health seriously. At a bare minimum, start seeing a primary care doctor once a year just to get your blood pressure and cholesterol checked. 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
7: You and I have never met, but I'm willing to bet that there is something you would like to do, but you feel like you can't, that it's too hard, that you don't deserve it. A colleague of mine recently told me about this new book called Brave Shift, 30 Mindset Changes to Transform Your Life. It's written by a woman named Michelle Carrer. Carrer says the one thing most people forget when they set a goal is to attach a reason to it. Having that reason is big, because when you don't want to do something that's necessary to reach your goal, you can go back to your reason to find the motivation you need. Try to frame your goal as something you want to achieve, as opposed to being a bad part of yourself that you want to change. That will make you more likely to succeed, as will asking for help. All of us need it, and it makes people feel good to help you achieve your goals. I'm Dr. Sanjay Gupta, helping you live a better life.
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11: When it comes to the myriad reasons people don't get enough exercise, psychologist Diana Hill has heard them all. She's the author of a new book with a great title, I Know I Should Exercise, But. On a recent episode of my podcast, Chasing Life, Hill told me the number one reason people don't exercise is because they don't feel like they have enough time. She told us that she encourages people she works with to shift from an either-or mindset to a both-and mindset. Hill herself uses time at her son's baseball game to walk around the field cheering him on, instead of sitting on the sidelines. She also recommends setting up your space at home, at work, in the car to facilitate movement. So every night before I go to bed, I lay out my workout clothes next to my bathroom sink, so they are waiting there for me as a good reminder. I'm Dr. Sanjay Gupta, helping you live a better life.
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15: You and I have never met, but I'm willing to bet that there is something you would like to do, but you feel like you can't, that it's too hard, that you don't deserve it. A colleague of mine recently told me about this new book called Brave Shift, 30 Mindset Changes to Transform Your Life. It's written by a woman named Michelle Carrer. Carrer says the one thing most people forget when they set a goal is to attach a reason to it. Having that reason is big, because when you don't want to do something that's necessary to reach your goal, you can go back to your reason to find the motivation you need. Try to frame your goal as something you want to achieve, as opposed to being a bad part of yourself that you want to change. That will make you more likely to succeed, as will asking for help. All of us need it, and it makes people feel good to help you achieve your goals. I'm Dr. Sanjay Gupta, helping you live a better life.

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3: No, Roger, these Jacktivities won't violate your restraining order. 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
4: Happy Friday. 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
17: You know, one of the weirder things I've seen on social media lately is parents feeding their babies butter. Like whole sticks of butter. They swear that it helps them feel fuller after meals and get a good night's sleep, among other things. There's actually something to this. You know, butter is full of fat, which a rapidly growing infant needs, but eating butter all the time results in, quote, boxing out other important nutrients they need as well. Spokesperson for the Academy of Nutrition and Dietetics told us she recommends half a teaspoon to a teaspoon melted and then added to a puree. Or as they get older, you can drizzle oil or melted butter over cooked vegetables, she told us. We never say just give butter by itself, and it's not the only source of fat she would recommend. Avocados, hummus, fish, they are great sources of fat as well. And also, great foods to introduce. I'm Dr. Sanjay Gupta, helping you live a better life.
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11: A better life with Dr. Sanjay Gupta.
12: So-called superagers, they are an enviable segment of the population. People who are older than 80, whose brains function like someone a fraction of their age. It's true, a lot of these people have genetics on their side, but more and more research is bearing out the idea that people who practice good brain health also slow their cognitive decline. Dr. Richard Isaacson, a pioneer in the Alzheimer's space, told us that, quote, his studies have found lifestyle changes including diet, exercise, reducing stress and optimizing sleep, along with managing vascular risk factors with certain medications, can actually help grow brain areas and also reduce telltale signs of Alzheimer's, such as tau tangles and amyloid plaques. What else helps? Staying social, surrounding yourself with family and friends, and maybe even volunteering for a real sense of purpose. I'm Dr. Sanjay Gupta, helping you live a better life.
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0: No, Roger, these Jacktivities won't violate your restraining order. Here's Megan.
19: Happy Friday. Bring it on weekend. Royals taking on the Tigers this weekend. That's happening at Kauffman Stadium. 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If you got kiddos, the Jets Between Friends consignment sale that is happening at the Overland Park Convention Center. 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
15: You and I have never met, but I'm willing to bet that there is something you would like to do, but you feel like you can't, that it's too hard, that you don't deserve it. A colleague of mine recently told me about this new book called Brave Shift, 30 Mindset Changes to Transform Your Life. It's written by a woman named Michelle Carrer. Carrer says the one thing most people forget when they set a goal is to attach a reason to it. Having that reason is big, because when you don't want to do something that's necessary to reach your goal, you can go back to your reason to find the motivation you need. 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That will make you more likely to succeed, as will asking for help. All of us need it, and it makes people feel good to help you achieve your goals. I'm Dr. Sanjay Gupta, helping you live a better life.
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0: No, Roger. These Jacktivities won't violate your restraining order. Here's Megan.
12: Happy Friday. Bring it on weekend. Royals taking on the Tigers this weekend. That's happening at Kauffman Stadium. Go Royals. If you got kiddos, the Just Between Friends consignment sale that is happening at the Overland Park Convention Center. 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
10: 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The report found a shift from the iPad kid era to now, when parents are actually more interested in real-world adventures and hands-on activities. The Global Trends and Insights lead at Pinterest told us families are thoughtfully designing childhoods rooted in creativity, intention, and meaningful experiences. One psychologist we spoke to said he sees this as a reflection of parents' desire to build core capacities in their children: resilience, curiosity, self-regulation, empathy. These things don't grow automatically, but are built through lived experience. I'm Dr. Sanjay Gupta, helping you live a better life.
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15: 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The report found a shift from the iPad kid era to now, when parents are actually more interested in real-world adventures and hands-on activities. The Global Trends and Insights lead at Pinterest told us, families are thoughtfully designing childhoods rooted in creativity, intention, and meaningful experiences. One psychologist we spoke to said he sees this as a reflection of parents' desire to build core capacities in their children. Resilience, curiosity, self-regulation, empathy. These things don't grow automatically, but are built through lived experience. I'm Dr. Sanjay Gupta, helping you live a better life.
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1: No, Roger. These Jacktivities won't violate your restraining order. Here's Megan.
0: Happy Friday. Bring it on weekend. Royals taking on the Tigers this weekend. That's happening at Kauffman Stadium. 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If you got kiddos, the Just Between Friends consignment sale that is happening at the Overland Park Convention Center. 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
17: You know, one of the weirder things I've seen on social media lately is parents feeding their babies butter, like whole sticks of butter. They swear that it helps them feel fuller after meals and get a good night's sleep, among other things. There's actually something to this. You know, butter is full of fat, which a rapidly growing infant needs, but eating butter all the time results in, quote, boxing out other important nutrients they need as well. Spokesperson for the Academy of Nutrition and Dietetics told us she recommends half a teaspoon to a teaspoon melted and then added to a puree. Or as they get older, you can drizzle oil or melted butter over cooked vegetables, she told us. We never say just give butter by itself, and it's not the only source of fat she would recommend. Avocados, hummus, fish, they are great sources of fat as well. And also, great foods to introduce. I'm Dr. Sanjay Gupta, helping you live a better life.
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15: You and I have never met, but I'm willing to bet that there is something you would like to do, but you feel like you can't, that it's too hard, that you don't deserve it. A colleague of mine recently told me about this new book called Brave Shift, 30 Mindset Changes to Transform Your Life. It's written by a woman named Michelle Carrer. Carrer says the one thing most people forget when they set a goal is to attach a reason to it. Having that reason is big, because when you don't want to do something that's necessary to reach your goal, you can go back to your reason to find the motivation you need. Try to frame your goal as something you want to achieve, as opposed to being a bad part of yourself that you want to change. That will make you more likely to succeed, as will asking for help. All of us need it, and it makes people feel good to help you achieve your goals. I'm Dr. Sanjay Gupta, helping you live a better life.
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7: There's a two-vehicle crash on 35 northbound past Antioch that has the two left lanes closed. Looks like you're also seeing a stalled vehicle here on I-70 westbound at 31st Street on the right shoulder. I'm Sage with your Right Now traffic.
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14: 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The report found a shift from the iPad kid era to now, when parents are actually more interested in real-world adventures and hands-on activities. The Global Trends and Insights lead at Pinterest told us families are thoughtfully designing childhoods rooted in creativity, intention, and meaningful experiences. One psychologist we spoke to said he sees this as a reflection of parents' desire to build core capacities in their children: resilience, curiosity, self-regulation, empathy. These things don't grow automatically, but are built through lived experience. I'm Dr. Sanjay Gupta, helping you live a better life.
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5: There's quite a bit of congestion here on 470 northbound from Woods Chapel backed up to Blue Parkway. We've got a two-vehicle crash here on 35 northbound past Antioch Road with the left lane closed. Congestion backed up to 75th. I'm Sage with your right now traffic.
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12: So-called superagers, they are an enviable segment of the population. People who are older than 80, whose brains function like someone a fraction of their age. It's true, a lot of these people have genetics on their side, but more and more research is bearing out the idea that people who practice good brain health also slow their cognitive decline. Dr. Richard Isaacson, a pioneer in the Alzheimer's space, told us that, quote, his studies have found lifestyle changes including diet, exercise, reducing stress, and optimizing sleep, along with managing vascular risk factors with certain medications, can actually help grow brain areas and also reduce telltale signs of Alzheimer's, such as tau tangles and amyloid plaques. What else helps? Staying social, surrounding yourself with family and friends, and maybe even volunteering for a real sense of purpose. I'm Dr. Sanjay Gupta, helping you live a better life.
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7: 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Mike's got this.
8: There's a two-vehicle crash here on 49 southbound past Blue Ridge Boulevard that has the two left lanes closed. We've also got a stalled vehicle on 470 northbound past Lakewood Boulevard on the right shoulder. I'm Sage with your right now traffic.
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18: 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I recently spoke about this with Dr. Yoram Yovel, a psychiatrist and neuroscientist. He was on my podcast, Chasing Life. Now, he told me heartbreak doesn't have to last forever. And while your inclination might be to withdraw, isolate, and shut down, it's often the opposite of what supports healing. One of the things that helps us the most is reconnecting to other people you love. And the reverse is also true, he said. If someone you care about is struggling, don't give up on them. You hold the power to comfort loved ones that are in deep physical or emotional distress. I'm Dr. Sanjay Gupta, helping you live a better life.
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1: 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Royals taking on the Tigers this weekend. 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If you got kiddos, the Just Between Friends consignment sale that is happening at the Overland Park Convention Center. 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
8: There's a multi-vehicle crash on 169 Highway southbound past 9 Highway that has the right lane closed. We've also got a stalled vehicle on 470 northbound past Lakewood Boulevard on the right shoulder. I'm Sage with your right now traffic.
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21: You know, I watched a video the other day about kids getting landlines at home. We haven't had a landline in my house in I can't even tell you how long. But seeing these parents about my age being teleported back to their own childhoods, a simpler time before screens, was really powerful. And as for the kids, they sat and had conversations with their grandparents without multitasking or being distracted by a screen. I thought this was a great way to have kids stay in touch with family members and friends without getting sucked into the smartphone era too young. Of course, you need other people close by to hop on board as well if this is something that's going to work. Perhaps most important, I realized, these relics can be a great conversation starter with your children. You can talk about what it really means to be connected in this day and age. Things have changed a lot. I'm Dr. Sanjay Gupta, helping you live a better life.
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6: Right now, traffic from the Certified Transmission Traffic Desk.
7: There's congestion here on 49 southbound from 163rd backed up to Missouri 150. Looks like you're also going to be seeing some congestion here on 35 northbound from Antioch backed up to 75th. I'm Sage with your Right Now Traffic.
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0: No, Roger. These Jacktivities won't violate your restraining order. Here's Megan.
19: Happy Friday. Bring it on weekend. Royals taking on the Tigers this weekend. That's happening at Coffin Stadium. Go Royals. If you got kiddos, the Jets Between Friends consignment sale that is happening at the Overland Park Convention Center. 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
12: In recent years, scientists have really dialed up the urgency to understand PFAS, sometimes referred to as forever chemicals because of how long they take to break down. The latest study found these chemicals may be aging men in their 50s and 60s a bit faster than men who are younger or older, or women of any age. Experts we talked to said the accumulation of PFAS may lower testosterone levels in men, impair sperm quality, and increase risks of testicular and kidney cancer. Women, it seems, just seem to be able to clear PFAS faster. Now, whether you're a man or a woman, trying to limit your exposure is a great idea. Three ways to do that. Filter your drinking water. Don't use non-stick cookware like Teflon, and avoid fast food packaging, which are sometimes coated with these chemicals. I'm Dr. Sanjay Gupta, helping you live a better life.
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